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2: 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Chai khana, Pakistani Chinese cuisine.
3: 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Similarly, Radio Pakistan Toronto is not liable for any false, misleading messages from our advertisers. An advertiser is solely responsible for claims and litigation that may arise from airing of such ads.
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4: 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So sad.
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4: 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So sad.
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9: 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So sad.
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10: 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thing is that we want to make sure that our community is not left behind because they don't have the money or and they should not be suffering, you know, or suppose for example if for any reason their claim did not succeed, so that's not going to happen. We are here to help you, we are here to help our community members. Aap hamari website pe jaye Syed Law Office .ca, again I will say SyedLawOffice.ca, आप हमारे Google reviews देखें, आप क्या क्या what the our clients who we have got them successful settlement what they say about us, आप हमारा Facebook page पे जाएं, आप उसको भी like करें। तो remember Syed Law Office, whenever you are in any car accident, slip and fall, trip and fall, or for any other legal advice, आप 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
0: 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Aur is par jaanch jo hai police ki jari hai. Aur Rexdale mein one man in critical condition, another one is arrested following a stabbing in Albion Road and Islington Avenue wala ilaka, close to our studio by the way. Anyways, ek choti si break lete hain. 12:15 ki headlines bilkul ready hai. Don Valley North Hande de rahe hain FIFA ki tickets. Is weekend bahut kuch ho raha hai Toronto downtown mein. Lots and lots of activities happening. So DVP will be closed for maintenance. So we'll open Monday 5 AM उसके हिसाब से डिटोर की के लिए, यू नो, मेक श्योर यू कीप योर आईज ओपन। एंड डॉन वैली नॉर्थ हांडे दे रहे हैं फीफा टिकट्स। इट्स अ बैलेट दैट विल बी ड्रॉन इन जून, ऑफर एंड होती है 31 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

0: Welcome back, friends. And the headlines are brought to you by Lisa's Cosmetics Spring Warehouse Sale, Brampton TV and Appliances, Rajdhani Sweets and Restaurant, Clear Optical by Varun Kanda, Kavya Home Care, McQueen Dental Care, Dawn Valley North Hyundai, and Will Lifetime Trading. Shuru karte taza tareen headlines. Hantavirus hit cruise ship, heads for Canary Islands. Spain ne evacuations plan kiye. Remote South Atlantic island par new suspected hantavirus case identify hua. US military ne Iran ke port aur Bandar Abbas par kiya hamla. Dusri aur officials ke anusar ye restarting of the war nahi lagta. US trade adalat ne Trump ke 10% global tariffs ke khilaf ruling de di hai, favored the small businesses. Trump ka kehna hai ki European Union ko July 4th tak ka mauka denge to fulfill trade deal or will raise the tariffs. Trump ne Brazilian President Lula se White House mein ki mulaqat. Tarif mein bole very dynamic president. Trade ke alawa kai topics par dono ke beech hui charcha. US ne Iraq ke deputy oil minister par lagaye sanctions over support to Iran. Aur report ke anusar Cash Patel apne FBI staff ko gifts ke roop mein alcohol ki bottles dete hain. United Nation maritime body ke anusar 1500 ships Gulf mein trapped hain due to Iran's Hormuz blockade. 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Local samacharon mein Halton police ne smash and grab robberies ke kai suspects ko pakad liya hai. 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Kai citizens ne plot files ko sell kiya for land that did not even exist. DG Khan school roof collapse mamle mein 4 students mare gaye, 20 hue zakhmi. Police ne school owner ko hadse ke baad arrest kar liya hai. 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Chief Minister Maryam Nawaz ne tragedy ki detailed report mangi hai. Federal constitutional adalat ne declare kiya tax on deemed property income unconstitutional. Adalat ne sare FBR actions ko under section 7 e nullify kiya. Cambridge ne leaked AS level mathematics paper ko cancel kiya, sets new date. Replacement paper for MAT to take place on 9 June. Leakage par jaanch hui shuru. CIE ke anusar no additional charge for candidates or schools. Army ka kehna hai ki Pakistan future challenges ke liye tayyar hai, places India where they are. ISPR chief kehte hain ki nuclear neighbors ke beech war ki jagah nahi banti, India ki military ko politicize kiya gaya. Deputy Prime Minister Dar ne kaha government puri tarah se US ke saath coordinate kar rahi hai for the return of seafarers from seized vessel. 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In form, Kolkata Knight Riders face inconsistent Delhi Capitals today. Bollywood khabron se, Deepika Padukone features among India's top box office stars under the age of 50. 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
11: 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Especially on Friday, you can't go wrong.
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10: Thank
11: so you know what, hand to you and the whole CMR team for making such a wonderful quality shows.
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11: 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our business. Now, not knowing what we are doing can accidentally or in fact really cause you more money than to keep that money ideal. So, jahan par main ye explain karna chahunga, passive investments, agar jaise aap doctor hain, dentist hain, to aapki active income dentistry hai. Aap kuch bhi except dentistry karte hain, that is considered passive.
10: Passive income. ठीक है जी. अमन मेहता जी, इंडस्ट्रियल अलायंस फाइनेंशियल प्लानर, 416-707-9900 इज द नंबर. अमन जी, सो व्हाट कैन बिजनेस ओनर्स एक्चुअली डू टू प्रोटेक्ट देमसेल्व्स?
11: 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And are you capitalizing the best effective results from CRA? Which means, क्या आप अपने पैसे को most tax efficiently use कर रहे हैं while living and when you need to pass out? 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And if you need a second piece of opinion, I'm always there for you, G. 416-707-9900.
10: आखिरी दो सवाल, I'm going to sum up them together. और पहली तो अमन जी, what is the biggest mistake you see business owners are actually making? And what would your advice be to somebody listening today, जिस जो एक corporation या many corporations को own करता है?
11: तनी quickly को summarize करता हूँ. Biggest mistake यही है, not knowing and waiting till the end. कितने time पे ऐसा होता है, लोग end में जाके जब वो finally sell करने वाले होते हैं, अब ये sell really नहीं किया, कुछ sell करना है. Sometimes passing the asset to the next generation is also called deemed disposition. Us case mein bhi LCGE, small business deduction, ye sab qualify karti hai. To mera piece of advice yehi hai, don't delay and wait for the end time for things to happen because then it is what it is. Uske liye zyada jankari ke liye, jo bhi log aaj corporation owners sun rahe hain, please do consult your accountants, CPAs or your professional financial planners. And if you don't have, I have a team of professional accountants, I have a team of professional lawyers, I have a team of फाइनेंशियल प्लानर्स जो हमारी पूरी बोर्ड बना हुआ है जहां पर हम डिसाइड करते हैं कि इसको बिफोर वी गिव यू एनी रिकमेंडेशन.
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2: The opinions stated by the various contributors to Sean Express are not to be considered as endorsed by Sean Express or CMR. 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We make no guarantee about the accuracy of information presented on this show.
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0: Oh, 2 years old. Wow.
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0: Sure.
1: 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That's all.
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0: Oh, that is so sweet. What's your name?
2: Kumar.
0: Kumar ji, absolutely fantastic.
2: The unfortunate thing, when I was poor, I was with my mother. When I became rich, I was not with my mother.
0: Oh.
2: But yeah. That thing happened, eh?
0: How sweet.
2: Okay.
0: This is life.
2: Anyway, happy Mother's Day for everyone,
0: thank
2: including
0: you.
2: You.
0: Thank you so Bye-bye. Much, Kumar ji. Appreciate. Welcome. Thanks a lot. Bye-bye. कहते हैं दोस्तों कि जब कोई चीज हमारे पास जिंदगी में होती है,
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1: 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How are you?
2: Thank you, Shalini ji. Good afternoon to you and all our listeners.
1: Good afternoon. Great to see you on a Friday today, Rahul ji. और भाई real estate के हवाले से तो कितनी सारी खबरें आ रही हैं।
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1: That's right.
2: That's the basic thing.
1: This is exactly what I was going to say. Yeah. कि भरोसा है तो सब कुछ है, भरोसा नहीं है तो कुछ
2: Absolutely.
1: नहीं है.
2: Yeah, and we have had these conversations. Yes. Even, you know, हमारे clients हैं. When we're dealing with, you know, funds and yes, how we're dealing with funds.
1: Bilkul.
2: So, because I own the broker, like I'm the broker record, so I'm responsible for these accounts as well. Like jo trust funds hote hain. So, usi ke liye you have to be very, very diligent. Yes, RICO is taking steps to make sure going forward, wo nain mandates nikal rahi hain. Even by the end of this year, they're going to be coming out with new mandates for financial obligations jo brokerages ki taraf se hongi. That is going to solidify a lot of things for these brokerages. But wahi hai, जिन्होंने गलतियां करी हुई हैं, अब वो गलतियां अगर सामने आ रही हैं, वो पकड़ी जा रही हैं, सो यू आर गोना सी अ लॉट मोर लाइक दिस। इट्स अ वेरी अनफॉर्चुनेट सिचुएशन दैट यू नो सम ऑफ दीज ब्रोकर्स 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the end of the day.
1: Very important.
2: Again, on the face value, everything looks great, right? Sab kuch theek hi hai.
1: That's right.
2: But do your due diligence, guys. See what the brokerage is, what they're doing, where the funds are going. Ask questions. You have to ask questions.
1: Yes.
2: Same thing when we do it. जब हम कोई प्रोजेक्ट लेके आते हैं तो क्लाइंट्स पूछते हैं कि जो हमारा पैसा है वो बिल्डर अकाउंट में जाता है या लॉयर के ट्रस्ट अकाउंट में जाता है।
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2: Yeah, and again, you know, the way I see it, some of these situations that are happening, I know it's putting a damper on the industry, but I think wo clean up bhi ho raha hai, theek hai na, jo ye let's say bad apples were out there, wo clean up ho rahe hain, so they're going to be, you're going to see a lot of these going away from the business, which is fine. Then you're working with the people that are actually honest and trustworthy.
1: Bilkul,
2: right?
1: Bilkul.
2: Because again, the whole industry relies on trust.
1: Mm.
2: So yes, things are happening, they're coming to the light. But instead of taking it in a way that, oh, ye to had koi aisa karega, ye sab kuch hoga, that's not true.
1: Okay.
2: You have to be careful, obviously, because again, you know, it's that's what the whole business is about.
1: Yes.
2: But I think these steps are critical.
1: Mm-hmm.
2: Ricoh is doing the right thing.
1: Yes.
2: And one thing I would recommend everybody, aap Ricoh ki website pe jaye.
1: Acha.
2: Wahan pe public notices hain.
1: Okay.
2: This is made for public awareness.
1: Aur
2: Ricoh ki website hai ricoh.on.ca.
1: Okay.
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2: सो यू एज अ पब्लिक, do your due diligence with your interest. Go on to Ricoh's website.
1: Okay.
2: Look for these newsletters, news bulletins. Look for the brokerages that you're going to work with, the agents that you're going to work with.
1: That's right.
2: See what their registration status is, or see what there might be conditions on them, or what fines they have had before. Because kai baar ye hota hai, like people don't realize
1: that's
2: who
1: true.
2: You're working with.
1: Bilkul.
2: So it becomes very critical, guys. Again, I'm transparent, so I tell you exactly where to go look for it. Even go search for me.
1: Yeah.
2: Search for Rahul Kashyap on it. Hashtag homes up jaake search kare, and then you'll see the history on it. So
1: Bilkul.
2: that's exactly what you need to do as a buyer, and the transparency has to be there. And that's what the Ricoh is doing. So
1: wonderful.
2: I'm glad they're taking these steps.
1: Yes.
2: And hopefully aane wale time mein thoda kam ho jayega.
1: Because
2: if somebody has even thought about it, they're not going to be doing it anymore.
1: That's right.
2: It's a very strict position that Ricoh is taking, and I'm happy to see this happen.
1: Great. So sare log ab careful ho jayenge aur bilkul professionally documentation aur iske saath pure jo record keeping hai us par bhi dhyan rakhenge sari brokerages pehle.
2: And you have to dekho wo to basic hai na, that's part of our bylaws.
1: That's
2: that Ricoh has mandated on as brokerages. We have to reconcile our accounts, we have to make sure the funds that are there, they're only for the purpose that's there, supposed to be there.
1: Bilkul.
2: And nothing else can be used for. So yes, again, you have all the right as a buyer to ask questions.
1: That's right.
2: Where the funds are going, how they're going to be used or not. And again, like I said, before you start working with somebody, go search on Ricoh's website.
1: Right.
2: Look at the person's history, and that will tell you a lot.
1: Wonderful.
2: Yeah.
1: So ricoh.on.ca, ye website hai, aap zarur visit kijega, aur wahan par jaakar aap search kar sakte hain kisi bhi brokerage ke bare mein. Aur Rahul ji ka number 647-993-4844, 647-993-4844. 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To Rahul ji, ab baat karte hain latest projects ke bare mein. Ab kaun kaun se aisi investment opportunities hain jinka log fayda utha sakte hain?
2: Absolutely. So I'm very excited. I know it was a bit of a heavy news that we started with, but now we're going to make it more fun. And this is going to be, I think, another project that's going to sell out very soon. So ye jo project hai, iska launch hone wala hai mid-May.
1: Okay.
2: So just in the next couple of weeks.
1: Right.
2: The project is coming up in Vasaiga. So Vasaiga Beach mein aana hai. This is minutes from the Vasaiga Beach.
1: Wow.
2: So over here, we're bringing free whole townhomes. So these are two-story, traditional townhomes, freehold hai. And with the HST rebate, Shani ji, I would want you to take a guess. What price can it be?
1: In mid-400s?
2: Yeah, right? That's amazing. That's absolutely right. $449,990.
1: Oh,
2: that's the pricing with the new HST rebate that you're going to be getting. These are freehold towns. And Vasaiga, we all know, like, you know, we go there for the summertime.
1: Wonderful.
2: My family,
1: spot.
2: We visit.
1: Yeah.
2: Yeah. So we have seen Vasaiga grow as well. And there has been a few projects in the past.
1: That's right.
2: Similar kind of townhomes. Obviously, 2-3 saal pehle jab projects bike hain, to 6.5 lakh ke, almost 7 lakh ke the. Ab yahan pe aapko 4.5 lakh ki range mein aapko freehold two-story Vasaiga mein aane wale hain townhomes. Very prominent builder, Premont Homes hain, jo ye lekar aane wale hain.
1: And
2: ka project ka jo launch, official launch hoga, that is gonna be on the May 20th.
1: Achha.
2: However, we have early access.
1: Oh, nice.
2: As always. So we have early access. We'll be able to get you details. So get in touch with Team Hashtag Homes. We are going to be extensively making sure our clients, our listeners, agar aap is project mein interested hain, lena chahte hain Vasai ka kendar, then get in touch with our team right away. We will make sure you have early access before even the launch happens.
1: Kya baat hai.
2: So, again, guys, you don't want to miss out this opportunity. Freehold towns, you know, you're minutes from the beach, fantastic neighborhood, great developer, pricing, you can't miss it. Like mid 400s with HST rebate.
1: That's amazing.
2: So more details are on the way, guys. So get in touch with our team. And the number to call again, my direct line is 647-993-4844. And Shalini, next week, I'm going to bring another surprise. We're working on a very, very exclusive deal that's going to come in Toronto.
1: Okay.
2: So we have done outskirts for the last little while.
1: That's good.
2: We have done the Haltons, the Peel region. We're still doing it.
1: Yes. At Cambridge, London.
2: We've done Cambridge. You know, we're done Niagara Falls. We're done Vasega as well now. But next week, I'm going to bring something in that's going to be an exclusive deal for Toronto. So hopefully by Monday, that's going to be all ironed out.
1: Wonderful.
2: And then we can make that announcement as well.
1: Kya baat hai. So, dosto, aap number to call or text ye note kar lijiye Rahul Kashyap ji ka 647-993-4844 और hashtag homes के broker of record है राहुल कश्यप जी और जितनी भी खबरें आ रही हैं real estate brokerages को लेकर agents को लेकर तो Rico R-E-C-O Rico.on.ca
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2: जी absolutely so this weekend we're busy We're back in Scarborough.
1: Okay.
2: Same thing, those amazing townhomes that we have starting from $454,000.
1: Amazing.
2: We have a lot of you know appointments already booked for Saturday and Sunday. So agar hamare listeners hain, agar aap Scarborough mein dekh rahe hain, move-in ready within anywhere between 30 days to 120 days. These are fantastically priced units. Aapko is pe HST rebate eligibility bhi milti hai. So you're essentially looking at you know, low 400,000.
1: Oh, wow.
2: Right? For the pricing, that includes minimum two bedrooms, over 860 square feet.
1: Oh, nice.
2: One parking is included.
1: Kya baat hai?
2: Deposit, flexible.
1: Oh, wow.
2: Right? You can buy with as low as 5% down. But book it is a 10,000.
1: Oh, amazing. That's it, right? Kya baat hai? That's great.
2: And then if you're a first-time home buyer, obviously, you are going to take advantage of the GST, which is going to happen for you right away. PST, obviously, you have to wait to apply. We have discussed about the rebates, how they work. At the end of the day, I think it's a fantastic you know, opportunity for people. So we have two-story towns there, which are the upper level with the rooftop access. So you have a patio on the rooftop. And then we have lower level units, which are single floor. So you will have the entire floor to yourself with a patio outside as well.
1: Oh,
2: so
1: beautiful.
2: Very, very nicely laid out. Now, one thing I do want to mention, these pricing guys, you're not going to find anywhere else because I'll tell you, the pricing of mid 400s for these brand new towns that comes with appliances, air conditioning, everything is included, one parking, minimum two bedrooms. The main thing you have to consider is initially when this project was sold in the fall of 2020, the pricing was over $650,000 for these towns. Right? That's what the pricing was. Now you're looking at mid 400s plus aapko uske upar HST rebate bhi le sakte hain.
1: More than 200,000 ka
2: difference. It's a great opportunity to get into something like that. Even if you are first time home buyer, a regular buyer, or an investor. It's a very high rental yielding neighborhood. You're close to UFT, close to the highways, amenities are close by. There's you know middle schools around the corner. It's a very, very convenient location. 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We do have freehold towns in Oshawa as well. They're starting in the mid 500s. That's with the HST rebate. Freehold. Traditional. Again, there's a lot of products available. So, jo bhi hamare listeners and clients hain, if you guys are interested, make sure you get in touch with Team Hashtag Homes. Come in this weekend, Saturday or Sunday. We have showings booked. And we want to make sure we book the right unit for you. And again, these are moving ready. So, you'll come in, look at the unit that you want. And then see if that's the one you want to put an offer on.
1: That's wonderful, Rahul ji. So move in ready chahiye aapko, pre-construction mein kuch chahiye, resale mein kuch chahiye, city ke andar chahiye, city ke bahar chahiye, you are covered from all the different angles. Hashtag homes aap search kijiyega, Rahul ji ka direct number 647-993-4844, 647-993-4844. Rahul ji, thank you so much for joining us today. Aur aap se bahut jaldi phir mulaqat hoti hai agle hafte.
2: Thank you so much, Shana ji. And thank you to our listeners. Mm-hmm. Have a wonderful Friday and enjoy the weekend.
1: And happy Mother's Day to you.
2: Happy Mother's Day to everyone as well. Thank you.
1: Thank you so much. Dosto, Mother's Day ki baat rahi to ek bahut hi amazing sa latest gana hai. This is not about moms, but I'm sure moms would love the song. To enjoy karte hain latest gana, Shawn Express, Masti Ki Railgadi, CMR FM 101.3. 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
2: Good evening. You're listening to Radio Pakistan Toronto. This is Meevani with local updates. Statistics Canada is conducting a population census this year, a count of all people residing in Canada based on where they usually live. Data collection began on May 4 and most households should have already received their forms. About 75% of households get a short form questionnaire which collects basic demographic information. The triple murder of a mother and her two teenage daughters in Brookville, Ontario is an unspeakable tragedy, the city's mayor said Friday. Canada Chief Medical Officer Hill says the risk of hantavirus pandemic is very low as an investigation is underway into three Canadians who may be in brief contact with the confirmed cases. Multiple post-secondary institutions across Canada says they have been impacted by a cyber attack targeting an educational system used by thousands of schools globally. Durham Regional Police are trying to identify three suspects who broke into a car dealership in Pickering last November and made off with a safe. Halton Police says they have cracked down on an organized crew of smash-and-grab bandit targeting jewelry stores in southern Ontario. TTC officials insist they have enough vehicles to deal with the influx of riders during the next month's World Cup. A rough start of the year for the Canadian job market continues, with 18,000 positions being lost in April. Toronto Police says an 18-year-old male from Vaughan has been arrested in connection with two suspected hate-motivated assaults with an imitation firearm, both targeting members of the Jewish community in North York over the past weeks. Stay tuned on Radio Pakistan Toronto for more such updates. Good night.
0: रेडियो पाकिस्तान टोरंटो सीएमआर 101.3 एफएम स्टूडियोज में रابطے کے نمبر 416-593-0003 कैनेडियन इंग्लिश हेडलाइंस आपके लिए वानी पेश कर रही थी दुनिया भर में जंग से जो है बहुत ज्यादा चीजों का फर्क पड़ा है 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